0: Many come and go. Come and go. But this one is here to stay forever.
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1: They say the holy water's watered down, and this town's lost its faith. 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

you'd yell, I would stay silent. 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I was taught that speaking up was talking back. Always first to say I'm sorry, 'cause I wanted you to like me, and I thought that's what it took to make it last.

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0: Many come and go. Come and go. 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

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We're always there for you. 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

shower. 세수할 시간도 아까워. You don't have to be, you don't have to be the anything you say. 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
1: in Amman, 99.7 in Aqaba, 90.9 in the north, 96.1 in the Dead Sea and the Jordan Valley, and worldwide, jrtv.gov.co
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0: 8 a.m. is the time here at Radio Jordan Broadcasting from Amman. I'm Rana Hassan. Good morning. His Royal Highness Crown Prince Al Hussein extends condolences to Qatar Emir Sheikh Tamim bin Hamad Al Thani over the passing of his father Sheikh Hamad bin Khalifa Al Thani. The kingdom's air defenses intercept and shoot down three ballistic missiles that entered the Jordanian airspace from Iran. Arab states strongly condemn Iranian attacks on Jordan, Kuwait, and Bahrain and express full solidarity with the three nations. Foreign Minister Ayman al-Safadi and his Kuwaiti counterpart Sheikh Jarrah Jaber al-Sabah discuss means to de-escalate regional tensions. Israeli occupation strikes and gunfire kill at least 10 Palestinians, including a 10-year-old child and a senior Hamas police officer. Israel approves a budget of $434 million for establishing 34 new settlements in the occupied West Bank. Israeli occupation drones strikes kill at least 2 people in southern Lebanon. U.S. President Donald Trump reimposes a naval blockade of all Iranian ports and threatens to hit power plants and bridges unless Tehran resumes negotiations. And relatively hot conditions prevail in the mountainous areas and the plains today, while it will be hot in Aqaba and the Jordan Valley.
1: Some films end when the credits roll. Others begin there. They stay with us beyond the frame. 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

And it is a wonderful good morning to each and every one of you. Welcome, Jordan, to the Wednesday Breakfast Show. Oh my goodness, it's been a while since I've been here, and it just feels that, well, basically, I'm not a foreigner of the Wednesday Breakfast Show, but since I haven't been here for so long, it just feels a bit awkward. But anyhow, it's great to be here on a Wednesday morning. To be honest, this morning, since I haven't been driving Wednesday mornings, I thought to myself, oh my goodness, is there anything wrong with the streets for today? I mean, traffic was really easy. Is it only me, or is it that way each and every Wednesday morning? Because it does differ, or actually I felt the difference between like I would usually be here on a Thursday morning, and it was quite a difference. Nevertheless, it is a wonderful good day to each and every one of you. Temperatures are soaring today, so you better play it smart. Stay in the indoors as much as you can. And if you need to be in the outdoors, make sure that you are using your sun protection. Once again, it is a wonderful good morning to all of you out there. The Breakfast Show, what is it that I have in my pocket? Okay, so in a bit, I'm going to be back with a weather update. Following that, it will be our local news that's going to be highlighted during the first and second hours of the Breakfast Show. During the third and final part, it will definitely be the world of technology, the world of health, and the world of business altogether. During the third and final part, it is a wonderful good morning to all of you out there. I'll be back later on, and this is Ed Sheeran and Sapphire. Remember, it's Radio Jordan 96.3 FM on Facebook, Radio Jordan 963 on Instagram, and 0780435111 is our WhatsApp number.

And that was Ed Sheeran with Sapphire. And it is a wonderful good morning once again to all of you out there. And oh my goodness, am I fonded with today's weather? Yes, of course I am. You know, the warmer it is, the more active I feel, and the happier my smile appears.

All right, so it is a wonderful good day to all of you out there once again. And, well, I promised you with a weather update, what is it that we are expecting today regarding today's weather? Now, temperatures are expected to soar for today, very much warmer than what was witnessed yesterday. Now, if we're talking about degrees, it's not much of an increase in degrees. But the thing is, or the secret is, with the calm wind and with the high UV index.

Okay, so temperatures around the kingdom for today are going to rise to about 34 degrees Celsius in the in the capital Amman and in different areas, and the port city of Aqaba is going to be witnessing a high of 42 degrees Celsius. Now that's going to be hot. Now the good news is that during the evening hours it's not going to be that hot. It's going to be, you know, a comfortable 20.

32 in the capital Amman, but then in Aqaba it's not going to be very comfortable because temperatures are going to be reaching a minimum of 27 degrees in the port city of Aqaba. Now all of the areas in between are going to vary, so you can just imagine something is going to be a bit less, a bit more. We're talking about 2, 3 and 4 degrees in difference within different areas around the kingdom. But the thing is that like nothing is going to be below 30 and nothing is going to be more than 42.

So as mentioned, 34 is expecting the capital Amman. It will be going down to about 22 degrees Celsius. It's going to be a bit warm for today, but it's going to be okay. Now, the deal is that tomorrow and the day after, or basically this kind of weather pattern is going to be extending till the end of the week and most probably the beginning of next week. And then there is a heat. Well, I wouldn't say it is a heat wave, but it's not going to be easy. Around the kingdom if you are not that kind of person who likes it when it's really warm, because temperatures are going to be high with the reaching 34 and 35 degrees Celsius within mid next week. Now let's just leave next week to next week. Our UV index is currently moderate, but it will be reaching a high of 12 for today. And remember that the international UV index is, or the peak of the international UV index is only 14. Now, some outlets do say that it's 15, but anyhow, the highest recorded was 14, and we are reaching 12, which is high. So remember to use sun protection up until 6 p.m. if you're going to be in the outdoor. Why? To save your skin from all of those bad UVAs and UVBs. By the way, have you ever thought what is the difference between UVAs and UVBs? You know, why do sunscreen lotions or protection UVA, SPF of whatever, 50, 30, whatever it is, and then there is UVA and UVB. So what is the difference between UVA and UVB? I'm going to be highlighting that during our health topic for today during the end of the show. Now, our humidity is fine for today. It's only about 40%. Our pressure is okay. You're not supposed to be feeling a headache for today. Our air quality is not that great, but in general, it's okay. And it is perfectly clear in the horizon with 22 kilometers in the view. So that's it for all of the information that I had for you guys. And remember that our gusts are not going to be very high and our wind is calm for today. And it is not expected that it will become active. It's going to be like a perfect summer day. I hope that you will be enjoying your day. I hope that you will have a smile on your face. I hope that you will feel so active. Remember to hydrate your body. Remember to drink that water, to drink those fluids, to eat well. Since it is summer, everybody can go with salad. But now, I wouldn't eat salad in the winter. Why? Because it's a cold dish, honestly. And I just don't like it when it's cold. But in the summer, you know, it's something refreshing. And why not go out for ice cream? Everybody loves ice cream. To be honest, I wanted ice cream this morning, but I didn't find any at the house. So I thought to myself, maybe I would find a shop and I would eat ice cream. But I was really happy with the streets. Honestly, there was no traffic jam. The traffic flow was really easy. It was like a perfect holiday. That's exactly how I would mention it. Or I am a bit earlier than usual. Nevertheless, it was really nice. And what else? It was okay. And I forgot all about the ice cream, but I will not forget about the ice cream all the time. I will definitely get my ice cream after I finish work. And it's quite, I wouldn't say it's funny, but it's it just makes you think, because literally speaking, no one can say no to ice cream. Everybody loves ice cream. That's it, full stop. All right. I've got a beautiful hello to Ra'il Ghazali, and I've got a beautiful hello to Muhammad Wahdani. Oh my goodness, it has been a while. And I really want to know the secret. Why is it that you would actually disappear, Muhammad, and then suddenly show up again? What's going on in life? I mean, if you're tuned into the breakfast show, it should be consistent, right? Because it's like you're an early bird. This is what you do each and every day. But tell me, why is it that you disappear and then you just pop up?
I just want to know. Okay, out of curiosity, that's it, full stop. Okay, and I've got a song to be played here. Sad, I wish you a marvelous day, and this one goes out for you. It's like, you know, the icebreaker of the hour.

Well, that was Nadia Ahmed Sattar, and I hope you enjoyed the song, Sad. And it is 35 minutes past the hour of 8, Jordan. And once again, it is a beautiful good morning to all of you out there. You know what? Sometimes, you know, as you listen to songs and the words of the lyrics of the songs, you just think to yourself, oh my goodness, sometimes people take it to the extreme. And in reality, it doesn't happen that way, honestly. I mean, that's not how life is, even though some people do take it to extreme. And then they are accused of being insane. Anyhow, so what else do I want to say? In a bit, I'm going to be back with our local news. And I just want to take a small break, and I will be right back. This is Beautiful Things at Benson Boone.

All right, so that was Amr Al-Abdullah with the Watani Mix, and it is a wonderful good day once again to all of you out there, and I promised you with a couple of stories of our local news to be highlighted during this part of the show, and I will follow up with more of our local news during the second part of the show. Why is it that I always highlight our local news in the breakfast show, and in general, you know, in different shows, even when I'm here for the ride? It's because the pace of life is really, really, really fast, and you guys... I know that you want to know what's going on around the kingdom, and it's always easier to hear it on the radio than, you know, just trying to look for it. Anyhow, it's ready for you guys, so starting with our first story.

Okay, so starting with youth empowerment, where Minister of Youth met with the European Union ambassador to Jordan to discuss enhancing cooperation on youth empowerment and skills development program. Now, during the meeting, the minister emphasized the ministry, the ministry's commitment to strengthening its partnership with the EU, and the minister said this collaboration aligns with royal directives aimed at empowering young people and increasing their active participation in public life. And he outlined the ministry's current initiatives, which include modernizing local youth centers, drafting the National Youth Strategy for 2026-2030, and implementing specialized training programs. And he also highlighted the National Action Plan to implement UN Security Council Resolution 2250 on youth, peace, and security, alongside various ministry initiatives in volunteering, entrepreneurship, innovation, and the Al Hussein youth camps. Now, the European Union ambassador to Jordan praised the strong relations between Jordan and the EU, reaffirming the bloc's eagerness to partner with the ministry and support the upcoming National Youth Strategy. And he commended the ministry's ongoing initiatives to foster youth development and expand their role in society. Now, both sides stressed the importance of expanding the existing partnership to serve national priorities for youth development.

Okay, so that was the first story. Now, the second story says that Jordan Japan inspect upgrades at Zai Water Treatment Plant. Water Authority of Jordan Secretary General and Japanese Ambassador to Jordan and Miyahuna CEO inspected operational upgrades at Zai Water Treatment Plant they toured Deir Alla Intake Station and the King Abdullah Canal, which feeds raw water to Zai Plant. Now, it is a grant funded from the Japanese government through the Japan International Cooperation Agency, JICA. And the project went operational in mid-2023, replacing the modernization key operational equipment and systems to improve efficiency, reliability, and overall water supply performance. And the Water Authority of Jordan Secretary General said the project is a successful example of Jordanian-Japanese cooperation, and it does boost the plant's infrastructure, improve operational efficiency, and support the long-term sustainability of water services. And of the Japanese ambassador said Japan will continue upgrading water infrastructure through partnerships with international donors to help address the kingdom's water challenges and improve the sector's efficiency and sustainability. And he also praised the water partnership between Tokyo and Amman, stating Japan's commitment to funding projects that strengthen Jordan's water security, improve services, and build local capacity.

All right, so that's it for right now. And, well, all of the stories that I had in my pocket for you guys during this part of the show. And a bit we'll breaking with the news. I'm going to be back after the news with more of our local news. Remember, it's Radio Jordan 96.3 FM on Facebook, Radio Jordan 963 on Instagram, and 0780435111 is our WhatsApp number. Leaving you with Signs on Josh Groban, excuse me. And I'll be back after the news. That's it. Okay.

0: 9 a.m. is the time here. Radio Jordan broadcasting from Amman. I'm Rana Hassan. Good morning. His Royal Highness Crown Prince Al Hussein yesterday extended condolences to Qatar Emir Sheikh Tamim bin Hamad Al Thani at Lusail Palace in Doha over the passing of his father Sheikh Hamad bin Khalifa Al Thani. His Royal Highness Prince Ali bin Al Hussein accompanied the Crown Prince on the visit. The kingdom's air defense system successfully intercepted and shot down three ballistic missiles that entered the Jordanian airspace from Iran today. A military source at the General Command of the Jordan Armed Forces Arab Army said the interception operation was executed in accordance with established operational and defensive measures to protect the kingdom's sovereignty, security, and citizens. Arab states, including Saudi Arabia, Qatar, and the United Arab Emirates, have strongly denounced Iran's repeated attacks on Jordan, Kuwait, and Bahrain, describing them as a dangerous escalation that threatens regional security and stability. The separate condemnation statements affirmed full solidarity with Jordan, Kuwait, and Bahrain, and expressed support for all measures the three nations take to safeguard their security, sovereignty, and the safety of their people. Foreign Minister Ayman Safadi and his Kuwaiti counterpart Sheikh Jarrah Jaber al-Sabah discussed latest developments in the Middle East and means to de-escalate regional tensions. During a phone call yesterday, the two ministers urged for the immediate implementation of a U.S.-Iran ceasefire and called for a return to negotiations to secure lasting stability in the region. An Israeli occupation strike and gunfire across Gaza yesterday killed at least 10 Palestinians, including a 10-year-old child and a senior Hamas police officer. The deaths add to a total of more than 1,100 Palestinians killed by Israeli attacks since an October ceasefire between Israel and Hamas took effect in October 2025. U.S. President Donald Trump reimposed a naval blockade of all Iranian ports yesterday and threatened to hit power plants and bridges next week unless Tehran resumes negotiations. Meanwhile, the U.S. military said Washington also began a fresh round of strikes to continue degrading Iranian capabilities used to attack commercial shipping in the Strait of Hormuz. Iran's army said today it had launched drone attacks against multiple U.S. positions in the Middle East. And a slight rise in temperatures affects the kingdom today, bringing relatively hot conditions in the mountainous areas and the plains, while hot weather persists in the port city of Aqaba and the Jordan Valley. Winds will be northwesterly moderate, picking up at times. Temperatures will register a high of 35 degrees Celsius in Amman and 42 in Aqaba. And with this, we come to the end of this hour's news summary with a time coming up to 4 minutes past the hour. Thank you for listening.
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And that was Man I Need, kickstarting the second part of the Wednesday Breakfast Show. I'm your host, Donna Hassan, here behind the mics live up until the hour of 11 a.m. with plenty of music. And, well, what can I say? It's going to be a lovely day. In a bit, I'm going to be back with our local news. I'm going to be leaving you with Hate That I Made You Love Me by Ariana Grande. And it is 0780-435-111, our WhatsApp number.

All right, Jordan. That was Hate That I Made You Love Me, Ariana Grande. And it is a wonderful good day once again to all of you out there. Now, moving on to more of our local news and the stories that I have here in my pocket for you guys.

right, so basically the Jerash Festival is approaching on the 23rd of July, and well, therefore the Public Security Directorate is preparing a comprehensive plan to ensure smooth Jerash Festival experience. So, the story here says that the PSD is preparing a plan, and the director of the Public Security, Major General Abdullah Al-Ma'ita, chaired a meeting to review security and traffic plans for the 40th Jerash Festival for Culture and Arts. And the meeting was attended actually by senior public security officers at the directorate headquarters and discussed operational and logistical preparations to ensure the festival's security and facilitate the movement of visitors. Now, Al-Ma'ita said the PSD has completed preparations for the event, stressing the importance of coordination among its various units and festival organizers, actually, to ensure effective security and traffic management. And he directed relevant units to enhance their presence at festival venues and utilize available technologies and logistical resources to facilitate visitors' access to the events. And the meeting concluded with a briefing by the Northern Region Security Commander on security deployments, traffic arrangements, and the readiness of field units.

Okay, so I will be back with another, or actually with the last story in my pocket regarding our local news, and then I'm going to go with other news to be highlighted. But it says here that the government is keen to expand the railway projects. So I will be back with that story for more details. And right now it is I Knew It, I Knew You, and Taylor Swift. And good morning to you, Lalit. I will definitely be playing your song in just a little bit.

All right, so that was Taylor Swift, I Knew It, I Knew You. And hey, Lalit, it is time for your song, so just enjoy. It is right now, Akon and Cat de Luna.

All right, so that was Dakota and, well, Dakota and Jonas Blue with Fast Car. So it is a wonderful good day once again to all of you out there. And, well, I want to detail the weather forecast from the JMD for you guys. So what is it that the JMD said?

All right, Jordan. So as I mentioned earlier, when I gave you out the weather forecast, temperatures are going to rise 2 to 3 degrees above annual average. So it's going to be hot weather conditions in most parts of the kingdom and very hot in the Badia, the Jordan Valley, and the port city of Aqaba. Now, according to the JMD, temperatures will drop a bit tomorrow. Okay, so we're talking about we're still going to be above annual average because, I mean, we are above annual average with 2 and 3 degrees. And tomorrow, a slight drop is going to be 1 or 2 degrees. That's it. So basically, well, most probably we're going to be around annual average. I mean, it's July. That's it, you know?

It is the 15th of July. We are mid-July, so that's how the weather is in July. Okay, so it's going to be summer conditions tomorrow across most areas, and it will prevail across Friday as well. So temperatures are going to be almost the same on Friday too. So another slight rise in temperatures is going to prevail on Saturday, and another one on Sunday. Today we will be witnessing a high of 34 degrees. In the capital, Amman, it will be going down to 22, and the port city of Aqaba is going to be witnessing a high of 41 and 42 degrees, going down to 27.

Well, to be honest, I'm happy about the weather forecast, honestly. I just like it when it's like reaching 35. I don't know why. I just feel okay. You see, I'm one person who loves the sun and loves the water. And summer means swimming. And it's pretty amazing to, you know, just jump in the pool and get out of the pool and not worry about shivering because it's cold. That's why I like it when it's warmer. And plus, you know, when you wake up with the sun in the sky and everything around you is quite clear, you just have that kind of power to be very active. Okay, so that's it for right now. I'm going to be back in a bit with the last story that I'm going to be highlighting regarding our local news, and it's about the railway. And other than that, Wahdani. There goes the song. You know what? I'm going to be playing both songs, the one that you know and the newer one. Okay, so there it goes. La Boche and Be My Lover. La-da.

So that was LaBouche with Be My Lover, and that was the one that we are used to. Okay, so I've got another one that I'm going to be playing. You tell me which one you like more, Muhammad, and well, replying to what you said, Lalit, moving on to you. In general, you see, there are different feelings when you listen to songs that lyrics. So it is a nice, well, let's just say line, but I like it when more happiness is there. I mean, it doesn't have to be tragedy all the time, honestly. It does not have to be tragedy at all. And hey, Hisham, good morning to you too.

And, well, that was, well, the newer one of Be My Lover, Sam Felt and Alex Schulz. And I do agree, Muhammad, I like the old one better. Honestly, La Bouche, Be My Lover is definitely the song to go for, honestly, with the vibe, with everything. And by the way, the small video that you sent me of the cat, you know, dancing to the song. Well, I'm happy that that is your vibe. Honestly, I am. I hope that I always send that vibe your way each and every time I'm here for any kind of show, whether it's the ride or the breakfast show.

Okay, Jordan, so moving on to the last story that I have here in my pocket for you guys, and it says here that Minister of Transport said the transportation sector enjoys the direct attention and support of His Majesty King Abdullah II as a key driver for economic growth and the kingdom's competitiveness. And the minister's remarks came during an ad hoc session held by Center for Studies and Research at Jordan Engineers Association on Railways in the Kingdom. Themed from a transportation project to a pillar for reconstructing the national economy and enhancing the kingdom's position as a regional logistical hub. And the minister, Nidal Al-Qutamin, added that the sector also receives close follow-up from the prime minister as part of the government's priorities for implementing the economic modernization vision, which places the transport and logistics sector at the nexus of national development. And he stated the government is placing special attention to railway projects, which have become a key component in developing the national transportation system. As for the impact, the minister said that the vision would enhance efficiency of supply chains, cut transportation costs, and connect production centers with export outlets, which would positively affect the national economy. And he also added that Jordan's strategic location makes it a natural corridor connecting the region not only by land but also by air. And he did announce that approximately 700 aircraft cross Jordanian airspace daily. Following the development and enhancement of air navigation systems. And he also said and mentioned that the process contributes to significant financial revenues for the kingdom and strengthens its positions as a regional hub for transportation and logistics. Regarding the railway sector, he stated the project was launched under a Jordanian-Emirati partnership to construct a 360-kilometer railway linking the port of Aqaba to mining and industrial areas. And with an investment cost of $2.3 billion, it aims to transport phosphate and potash to the industrial port of Aqaba efficiently. And the enterprise represents the first step of the national railway network, which aims to connect the kingdom's various regions in the future. So, at the regional level, he did note that

this policy would pave the way for rail links between Jordan and neighboring Arab countries, which would boost trade, investment, and regional economic integration.

All right, so that's it for all of the stories that I had in my pocket for you guys for this part of the show. Now, for you guys to know that during the third and final part of the Wednesday Breakfast Show, I will go for the world of technology and the world of health altogether. My health topic is going to be about the difference between UVA and UVB sun lotions or sunscreens that we are using. You know, some of them do say UVA, some of them do say UVB, and some say UVA and like plus UVB altogether. Now, the SPF is something and the UVA, UVB is something else, okay? So I will be back with that topic for you guys to know the exact difference between like both types, you know, of UV rays. So I'll be back with that. And I hope it will make your life easier for you to choose the right sun protection for your skin. Well, the world of technology is definitely on the list that will be coming your way during the third and final part. And hey, Wahdani, there it goes. This one is another one to pump you up with all of the energy.

0: 10 a.m. is the time here. Radio Jordan broadcasting from Amman. I'm Rana Hassan. Good morning. His Royal Highness Crown Prince Al Hussein extends condolences to Qatar Emir Sheikh Tamim bin Hamad Al Thani over the passing of his father, Sheikh Hamad bin Khalifa Al Thani. The kingdom's air defenses intercept and shoot down three ballistic missiles that entered the Jordanian airspace from Iran. Arab states strongly condemn Iranian attacks on Jordan, Kuwait, and Bahrain and express full solidarity with the three nations. Foreign Minister Ayman al-Safadi and his Kuwaiti counterpart Sheikh Jarrah Jaber al-Sabah discuss means to de-escalate regional tensions. Israeli occupation strikes and gunfire kill at least 10 Palestinians, including a 10-year-old child and a senior Hamas police officer. Israel approves a budget of $434 million for establishing 34 new settlements in the occupied West Bank. Israeli occupation drone strikes kill at least 2 people in southern Lebanon. U.S. President Donald Trump reimposes a naval blockade to all Iranian ports and threatens to hit power plants and bridges unless Tehran resumes negotiations. And relatively hot conditions prevail across different areas, very hot in Aqaba and the Jordan Valley.
1: Some films end when the credits roll. Others begin there. They stay with us beyond the frame. 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

All right, so that was Get the Shog with Hassan Thabit, and it is a wonderful good day once again to all of you out there. Welcome to the third and final part, kickstarting the third part of the show with Get the Shog, and it is a wonderful good day, Jordan. So what is it that I have in my pocket for you guys during this part of the show? You see, I've got the world of technology and the world of health all together. So my health topic is going to be about the difference between UVA and UVB rays. That's number one, how to pick out your sunscreen protection lotion. And what is the difference between UVA and UVB? Okay, so for you to know, what is it that you want and what is it with the SPF? Okay, so that's number one. Number two, my technology topic is about, we all know that there is an algorithm over different social media outlets. So starting with YouTube, Facebook, Instagram, you know, all of those advertisements that you get and that reach you. There is something behind that. Now, it turned out that YouTube is ruining our kids' health. So if you are a parent, and I know that you are a concerned parent, you need to listen to the article and my words and what is found. Eating disorders and the connection with YouTube.

Okay, so that's it for right now. I'm going to be leaving you with a song, and I'm going to be back with the first topic. I'm going to be leaving you with Drop Into Silence, and this is David Guetta. Well, I'm liking the song very much, and following that, I will be playing Hello Love, but I will be taking a small break in between.

So that was We Dropped Into Silence with David Guetta, and it is a wonderful good day once again to each and every one of you. Moving on to my technology topic of the day.

All right. So as I was reading through this article, it came to my mind, you know, it's like we need to be aware, parents, of what's going on. And it does make sense because most of our kids do have eating disorders. So it says here that YouTube still recommends eating disorder videos to teens. And that is according to research. So teenage users still see or have those pop-ups of those eating disorder videos.

Okay, so since it is related to research, there's a center for counting digital hate, and it set up a simulated account for a 13-year-old girl viewing unsafe diet and body image content for the first time. And it found that 1 in 10 videos recommended by YouTube's Up Next algorithm featured thin-spiration, extreme calorie restriction, or other harmful material. Although the situation had improved over the past 2 years. Now, Google, which owns YouTube, said it had a steadfast commitment to stopping the spread of harmful content, and the videos highlighted in the report that had been removed. Now, the findings come after telecoms regulator Ofcom said YouTube and TikTok were still not doing enough to keep young people safe, and called for stronger protections. Now, basically, in July 2025, a key part of different governments' Online Safety Act came into force, meaning sites like YouTube now have a legal duty to protect under 18s from dangerous content, including videos that encourage or promote suicide, self-harm, and eating disorders. And by the way, that law came into effect in the United States and in many different parts in Europe and in Australia. Now, the people that conducted the research say sites must also consider how their algorithms, the computer code which recommends new content to users, could be harmful to young people and mitigate any risks. And well,

Okay, so this is one case that actually happened in the UK. Now, there is a young girl aged 22, and she was diagnosed with anorexia when she was 13 and spent 6 years receiving treatment. And she said it all started quite innocently. I wanted to get fitter. I wanted to get healthier. So I started going online and took social media very much at face value without understanding the facts. And eating disorders have complex causes. And online content alone can never explain why someone develops the condition. So the same girl says, some of the material on YouTube and other sites was helpful, but most of the time, it made it a lot worse. Every time she left the hospital, she would have her phone with her, and she would constantly be on it. So basically, she would listen. There is some kind of, I don't know what, magic or spell. I mean, she would look at the video and stop eating. Now, the same girl, 6 years later, after she was treated from her anorexia, says that even one video is a lot. And by the way, according to the algorithm and the coding on the computer and how people see what is next or what is popping up next, one in every 10 videos could be with a content of eating disorders.

Okay, so Jordan, I popped this up because I wanted to add something. You see, our kids are our responsibility. We can't just, you know, just leave them, you know, roaming through media outlets without any kind of supervision or without any kind of directing. I mean, kids are kids. They might not be aware of the risks that might be harming them. They might not be, or actually, it's not that they might not be. They are not aware of the harm that could reach them by watching these videos. I'll tell you this one story, okay? So, one of my kids just loved he loves cartoons, and we used to watch cartoons on our own, like together, you know. He wasn't on his own, we were always together, and suddenly he stopped liking watching cartoon with me, and I was actually surprised because there was always like a cartoon time, okay? And I was actually surprised from that attitude. And he does have an iPad. And so I was like, okay, so we'll watch it on your iPad today. And well, for some people, they might think that it's okay. But I did not like the content that he was watching, even though it was cartoon as well. It was what is called the anime cartoons. Yeah. I thought it was, you know, animation or all of that. Anyhow, it is related. But I did not really like it because I didn't like that my son wanted to hide the content that he was viewing from me. Because there is supposed to be like a bridge of trust between us. And when he didn't want me to watch it again with him, that is when I worried. And well, it was solved, and everything is okay right now. But at that point,

I felt that this is where it goes wrong. You know, children do know that you might like something or you might not like something. So I asked him, why is it that you want to watch it alone and not with me? And he's like, because, Mama, it's got harmful scenes and you don't like to watch these kind of pictures. And I thought to myself, yeah, that's true. But at the end of the day, he will still hide what he's watching for me not to be upset or mad or like stopping it, because he just wants to do it. So it is a matter of trust. Let your kids trust you and you trust them back. Trust their decisions and they will trust your decisions. Even if they go wrong, they still need you to protect them. They still need guidance. They still need protection. So don't leave it roaming just like that, you know, floating in the air without you knowing. And then suddenly something really bad will happen. For God forbid, you know, that would happen. But if you do not take care of your kids, this is what will happen, you know. It might be start with a simple eating disorder video, and then it will grow. We have heard lots of stories about different kids committing suicide, kids having mental problems, kids not getting good grades. You know, it just happens. So please be aware of your kids and guide them as they grow. Once they are adults, they still need your support. They still need your help, but it's in a different way. So be friends with your kids, not only the parents. Let them trust you and trust them back. It is trust that makes a difference. So that's it regarding our technology topic. Okay, so Jordan, what else do I still have left in my pocket for you guys? It's sun, it's fun, it's the sky, it's warmth, it's activities, it's outdoors. So you need to protect your skin. In Jordan, we have high UV index around the year. Even in winter days, we definitely need to use sun protection even in winter days. So when you go and, you know, purchase your sun protection lotion or cream, you see those numbers and those letters. You see UVA, UVB, and you see an SPF of 30, 50, 100, whatever it is. You need to understand which one works better for you and which one you need, so that you're not just only adding chemicals to your skin. So I'm going to be back with a full explanation of those letters of UVA, UVB, and the numbers that are related to SPF, okay? I'll be back with that later on in a bit. And right now, I'm going to be leaving you with Hello Love, Alan Walker and Ava. I hope you will enjoy it. And by the way, that song does put a smile on my face.

All right, so that was Hello Love with Alan Walker and Ava. I hope you enjoyed the song. And, you know, it is that kind of song that makes me feel good. And since I'm talking about feeling good, well, there it goes.

All right, so that was Blessings with Calvin Harris and Clementine Douglas. And, well, it is 45 minutes past the hour. Time to talk about our skin and sun protection.

Okay, so talking about protecting your skin. Now, though we might not notice it, but our bodies feel the effects of UVA radiation year-round, long-wave ultraviolet A rays UVA and short-wave ultraviolet B rays UVB penetrate the ozone layer and induce a variety of nasty reactions like sunburns and premature skin aging. And they also put us at a high risk of diseases of the skin. So in recent years, there has been a mound of research on the impact of UV rays, but all of these developments have left consumers and skincare brands to decipher difficult language and labeling systems. So the first step towards providing your skin with healthy, young-looking and soft-feeling, you need to understand the dangers of both UVA and UVB rays. Now let's talk about UVAs and UVBs. So 5 to 10% of the solar radiation that reaches the Earth in the form of short wave UVB rays. UVB rays are responsible for sunburns, and for a long time, they were consumers' primary concern. So it was our primary concern that we don't want to get a sunburn. So it has to have the label said UVB. So if it protects you against UVB, so it protects you against sunburns. But the thing is that UVB is unable to penetrate deeper layers of the skin. So despite the prominent and painful showing of a sunburn, the damage of short-wave UVB rays remains largely on the surface of the skin. Now, UVB ray is very powerful in the spring and the summer months between 9 a.m. and 5 p.m. in Jordan, which is when the majority of people apply and reapply sunscreen, or you are recommended to use sunscreen. So UVB is the short wave, the one that gives you the sunburn. UVA is the long ray, which is 95% of the ultraviolet radiation that reaches the Earth's surface. So UVA rays are equally intense during all daylight hours throughout the year and can actually penetrate glass. So UVA rays can cause long-term damage to deep layers of the skin, resulting in delayed negative effect on the body, like aging. So UVA rays induce free radicals and reactive oxygen species, which cause oxidative stress and wreck the skin by damaging the collagen fibers, DNA proteins, and membranes over time. So this damage does result in the premature aging of the skin. Now, in general, UVA is, much more harmful than UVB rays, because UVB, in my own perspective, not science says that they are both harmful, okay? But in my own perspective, it's very much important to find something that says UVA on it, because it goes deep in the skin's layers. Now, UVB is on the surface. It just gives you a sunburn.

Now, most good names of sun protection lotions or creams say something that is said broad spectrum protection, which is like protecting the skin with UVA and UVB and the SPF protection all together. It is combined. So when it says broad spectrum, you know that you are okay using that lotion. It will save your skin from both the UVA and the UVB. Remember that UVB is what gives you, it's on the surface, and it what gives you the sunburn, and UVA does protect the or UVA does harm the inner layers of the skin, causing aging and ruining your DNA and your collagen in your skin, and it's just more harmful. Okay, but the broad spectrum does have the protection of both UVA and UVB.

Now, when we talk about SPF, you know, there are numbers. There's 30, there's 50, there's 100. So SPF stands for sun protection factor, and it does indicate the level of protection sun cream provides against burning rays, which is the UVB. More specifically, it refers to how well the product reduces the burning effect of the sun on your skin. For instance, if you usually begin to burn after 10 minutes in the sun, applying SPF 15 sunscreen will protect you for 15 times longer than that, okay? Meaning you are protected up to 150 minutes. So products need to be applied every 2 hours and after being in the water to help maintain protection. And if you're intending to spend longer time in the sun, you should choose an SPF that is higher to begin with. So as said, there is 50 plus, there is SPF 15, there is SPF 30. It just varies. Remember, whatever number is written on your cream, you need to calculate it. Because, I mean, if it's 15, then it's 150. If it's 30, then it's 300 minutes. If it's 50, then it's 500 minutes. This is how it is. It's 10 times the number written. It only protects you for that amount of time. So go for the broad spectrum and go for the higher SPF. And well, basically, I would recommend something 50 plus and that's it for summer. And I would recommend 30 for winter. That's my own recommendation and it's up to you. All right, Jordan, so basically it is 55 minutes past the hour of 10. We are coming to the end of the Wednesday Breakfast Show. I hope you enjoyed everything related to the show for today. I hope you found all of the information I gave you useful and helpful. And one more thing that I wanted to add. Be friends with your kids. Make sure that you are guiding them. Try to supervise what they are doing. Protect them from anything harmful that could come their way from the internet, especially all of those videos that entertain them. All right? And save your skin. Yeah, choose the right sun protection. It is my. It is time to say bye-bye. Yes. It's time to say bye-bye. Be back tomorrow with the Thursday Breakfast Show between 8 and 11 a.m. And from myself, Rana Hassan, here behind the mics, bye-bye from the capital Amman, leaving you with Ana Minhoon.

11 a.m. is the time here, Radio Jordan broadcasting from Amman. I'm Rana Hassan. Good morning. His Royal Highness Crown Prince Al Hussein yesterday extended condolences to Qatar Emir Sheikh Tamim bin Hamad Al Thani at Al Lusail Palace in Doha over the passing of his father, Sheikh Hamad bin Khalifa Al Thani. His Royal Highness Prince Ali bin Al Hussein accompanied the Crown Prince on the visit. The kingdom's air defense system successfully intercepted and shot down three ballistic missiles that entered the Jordanian airspace from Iran today. A military source at the General Command of the Jordan Armed Forces Arab Army said the interception operation was executed in accordance with established operational and defensive measures to protect the kingdom's sovereignty, security, and citizens. Local medical sources in Gaza said four members of the same family, including a woman and her child, were killed early in the morning in an Israeli helicopter strike targeting a house in Deir al-Balah in central Gaza Strip. The sources said shelling and attacks continued in several other areas across the Palestinian Strip. Israeli Occupation Finance Minister said Israel approved a budget of $434 million for establishing 34 new settlements in the occupied West Bank. Smotrich said an additional fund would be approved to pave roads to the new settlements. The planned settlements would bring the total established under Smotrich's four-year tenure to 103. A Lebanese security source said two people were killed in separate Israeli drone strikes yesterday in the southern Lebanese towns of Ghanduria and Al-Nabatiyya Al-Fouqa. The source said that Israeli occupation troops also continued airstrikes on the towns of Majdal Zoun, Hadatha, Tiri, and Kafr Tabnit. The United Nations said renewed hostilities between the United States and Iran was a significant blow to civilians in the region that risked severe disruption to the flow of food, medicines, and other essentials. Speaking at a media briefing at UN headquarters in New York City yesterday, UN Deputy Spokesperson Farhan Haq told reporters that UN High Commissioner for Human Rights, Volker Turk, had warned that the return to wider hostilities undermines peace efforts, deepens instability, and poses grave risks for human rights across the region. And a slight rise in temperatures affects the kingdom today, bringing relatively hot conditions in the mountainous areas and the plains, while hot weather persists in the port city of Aqaba and the Jordan Valley. Winds will be northwesterly moderate, picking up at times. Temperatures will register a high of 35 degrees in Amman and 42 in Aqaba. And with this, we conclude this hour's news summary with a time exactly 4 minutes past the hour. Thank you for listening.

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12 p.m. This is Radio Jordan from Amman. His Royal Highness Crown Prince Al Hussein extends condolences to Qatar's Emir Sheikh Tamim bin Hamad Al Thani. The kingdom's air defenses intercept and shoot down three ballistic missiles that enter Jordanian airspace from Iran. An Israeli occupation strike kills four family members in Gaza's Deir al-Balah. And Iran says at least seven personnel were killed in fresh U.S. strikes on a military base amid ongoing hostilities between the two countries. To the details. His Royal Highness Crown Prince Al Hussein bin Abdullah yesterday extended condolences to Qatar's Emir Sheikh Tamim bin Hamad Al Thani at Lusail Palace in Doha over the passing of his father, Sheikh Hamad bin Khalifa Al Thani. His Royal Highness Prince Ali bin Al Hussein accompanied the Crown Prince on the visit. The kingdom's air defense system successfully intercepted and shot down three ballistic missiles that entered Jordan.

Jordanian airspace from Iran today. A military source at the general command of the Jordan Armed Forces said the interception operation was executed in accordance with established operational and defensive measures to protect the kingdom's sovereignty, security, and citizens. According to the source, the incident caused no casualties or material damage. Arab states, including Saudi Arabia, Qatar, and the United Arab Emirates, have strongly denounced Iran's repeated attacks on Jordan, Kuwait, and Bahrain, describing them as a dangerous escalation that threatens regional security and stability. The condemnation statements said the Iranian strikes violate the principles of international law, the UN Charter, the Charter of the Organization of Islamic Cooperation, and the rules of good neighborliness. They also affirmed full solidarity with Jordan, Kuwait, and Bahrain and expressed support for all measures the three nations take to safeguard their security, sovereignty, and the safety of their peoples. Foreign Minister Emel Safadi and his Kuwaiti counterpart Sheikh Jarrah Jaber al-Sabah discussed latest developments in the Middle East and means to de-escalate regional tensions. During a phone call yesterday, the two ministers urged for the immediate implementation of the U.S.-Iran ceasefire and called for a return to negotiations to secure lasting stability in the region. They called for maintaining freedom of navigation at the Strait of Hormuz in accordance with international law. Local media sources in Gaza said four members of the same family, including a woman and her child, were killed early in the morning in an Israeli helicopter strike that targeted a house in Deir el-Balah in the central Gaza Strip. The sources said shelling and attacks continued across several other areas of Gaza. Yesterday, an Israeli occupation strike and gunfire killed at least 10 Palestinians, including a 10-year-old child and a senior Hamas police officer. Israeli Occupation Finance Minister Bezalel Smotrich said Israel approved a budget of $434 million for establishing 34 new settlements in the occupied West Bank. Smotrich said an additional fund would be approved to pave roads to the new settlements. The planned settlements would bring the total established under Smotrich's four-year tenure to 103. UN bodies, Palestinians, and most countries say the settlements are illegal under international conventions. A Lebanese security source said two people were killed in separate Israeli drone strikes yesterday in the southern Lebanese towns of Ghanduria and Nabatiya al-Fouqa. The source added that Israeli occupation troops also continued airstrikes on the towns of Majdal Zon, Hadatha, Tayri, and Kafr Tabnit. It pointed out that Israeli vehicles were deployed in Zotar al-Sharqiya, while the occupation troops conducted extensive search operations in Zotar al-Gharbiya. Iran's army said at least seven personnel were killed in U.S. strikes on an Iranian military base in Banpur overnight. The army said the strikes were intended to cause maximum casualties, with 13 missiles hitting a guest house, guard posts, and accommodation facilities at the base near the southeastern city of Iranshahr. The Iranian military promised a decisive response to the attack. Yesterday, U.S. President Donald Trump reimposed a naval blockade of all Iranian ports and threatened to hit power plants and bridges next week unless Tehran resumes negotiations. Meanwhile, the U.S. military said it began a fresh round of strikes to continue degrading Iranian capabilities used to attack commercial shipping in the Strait of Hormuz. Iran announced today that it had launched drone attacks against multiple U.S. positions in the Middle East. The United Nations said renewed hostilities between the United States and Iran was a significant blow to civilians in the region that risked severe disruption to the flow of food, medicines, and other essentials. Speaking at a media briefing at UN headquarters in New York City yesterday, UN Deputy Spokesperson Farhan Haq
told reporters that UN High Commissioner for Human Rights Volker Türk had warned that the return to wider hostility

0: activities undermines peace efforts, deepens instability, and poses grave risks for human rights across the region.
1: Volker Türk, the High Commissioner for Human Rights, said that the return to wider hostilities between the U.S. and Iran is a huge setback for civilians in the region and beyond. It undermines peace efforts and deepens instability, with grave risks for human rights across the entire region. He said that all parties must ensure respect for international humanitarian law and must independently and promptly investigate all alleged violations. The International Maritime Organization is gravely concerned by the latest attacks on shipping in and around the Strait of Hormuz, which have claimed the lives of at least 2 seafarers and injured several others. It condemned these attacks, saying that the cycle of escalation must end.
0: And to end the news, here's a look at the weather forecast. Relatively hot conditions in the mountainous areas and plains expected today. Hot weather persists in the port city of Aqaba and the Jordan Valley. Expected highs at 35 Celsius in Amman, 42 in Aqaba. Back to the headlines. His Royal Highness Crown Prince Al Hussein extends condolences to Qatar's Emir Sheikh Tamim bin Hamad Al Thani over the passing of Sheikh Hamad bin Khalifa Al Thani. The kingdom's air defenses intercept and shoot down 3 ballistic missiles that entered Jordanian airspace from Iran. An Israeli occupation strike kills 4 family members in Gaza's Deir al-Balah. And Iran says at least 7 personnel were killed in fresh U.S. strikes on a military base amid ongoing hostilities between the two countries.
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4: 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His Royal Highness Crown Prince Al Hussein extends condolences to Qatar's Emir Sheikh Tamim bin Hamad Al Thani over the passing of his father Sheikh Hamad bin Khalifa Al Thani. The kingdom's air defenses intercept and shoot down 3 ballistic missiles that entered the Jordanian airspace from Iran. Arab states strongly condemn Iranian attacks on Jordan, Kuwait, and Bahrain and express full solidarity with the 3 nations. Foreign Minister Ayman al-Safadi and his Kuwaiti counterpart discuss means to de-escalate regional tensions. Gaza's official source says 4 members of the same family, including a woman and her child, are killed in an Israeli helicopter strike targeting a house in Deir al-Balah. Israel approves a budget of $434 million for establishing 34 new settlements in the occupied West Bank. And U.S. President Donald Trump reimposes a naval blockade of all Iranian ports and threatens to hit power plants and bridges unless Tehran resumes negotiations.
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0: 3 p.m. is the time here at Radio Jordan. His Majesty King Abdullah has departed the kingdom today for Qatar to offer condolences to His Highness Qatari Emir Sheikh Tamim bin Hamad Al Thani on the passing of his father, the late Sheikh Hamad bin Khalifa Al Thani. His Majesty is accompanied on the visit by His Royal Highness Prince Faisal bin Al Hussein. The kingdom's air defense system successfully intercepted and shot down 3 ballistic missiles that entered the Jordanian airspace from Iran today. A military source at the General Command of the Jordan Armed Forces, the Arab Army, said the interception operation was executed in accordance with established operational and defensive measures to protect the kingdom's sovereignty, security, and citizens. According to the source, the incident caused no casualties or material damage. Local medical sources in Gaza said 4 members of the same family, including a woman and her child, were killed early in the morning in an Israeli helicopter strike targeting a house in Deir al-Balah in the central Gaza Strip. The sources said shelling and attacks continued across several other areas in the Palestinian Strip. Iran's army has said at least 7 personnel were killed in U.S. strikes on an Iranian military base in Banpur overnight. The army said that the strikes were intended to cause maximum casualties, with 13 missiles hitting a guest house, guard posts, and accommodation facilities at the base near the southeastern city of Iran Shahr. Meanwhile, Iran announced today that it had launched drone attacks against multiple U.S. positions in the Middle East. And the moderate weather is expected across the country tonight, with lows at 23 degrees in Amman, 28 in the Dead Sea and Aqaba. And that is the end of the news at 3 minutes past the hour.
1: Under the royal patronage, 4 decades of culture, art, and creativity, and experiences that have remained in the memory of generations. 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

0: place. The 4 p.m. news headlines from Radio Jordan. His Majesty King Abdullah extends condolences to Qatar's Emir Sheikh Tamim bin Hamad Al Thani over the passing of his father. Jordan's air defenses intercept and shoot down three ballistic missiles that entered the Jordanian airspace from Iran. Arab states strongly condemn Iranian attacks on Jordan, Kuwait, and Bahrain and express full solidarity with the three nations. Health officials source in Gaza say Israeli strikes across the enclave has killed 13 Palestinians and wounded many others in the past 24 hours. U.S. President Donald Trump reimposes a naval blockade of all Iranian ports and threatens to hit power plants and bridges unless Tehran resumes negotiations. And Russia says it struck Ukrainian ports handling shipments destined for the Ukrainian military.
1: النفايات اللي بترمى بالشارع مش بس بتأثر على البيئة وبتشوه المنظر، هي كلفة زيادة، هي تعب زيادة، وهي صورة غلط بنورجيها للسياح عنا. لما تتراكم النفايات بيزيد الحمل على عمال الوطن وبتكلف بلدنا ملايين كل سنة، وبرمية صغيرة ممكن نعرض حالنا لمخالفة مالية. هالسلوك عيب لأنه ممكن يبين بسيط بس ضرره على البلد كبير. خلونا نوقف رمي النفايات في الأماكن غير المخصصة إلها ونخلي الأردن نظيف ومثل ما بنحبه.
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0: Some films end when the credits roll. Others begin there. 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
1: 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You're tuned in to The Ride here on Radio Jordan. It's your host, Sousan, and we've got 2 hours of musical magic lined up for you today. Whether you're winding down from the day or just settling in for a fun ride, we've got something special to keep you company. But before we get into that, let's take a look at your weather forecast. Moderate weather is expected across the country tonight, with lows at 23 degrees in Amman, 28 in the Dead Sea, and Aqaba. So there you have it. Keep tuned in for any updates.

Good afternoon, dear listeners, and welcome to the ride once more. I hope your day will be filled with happiness. Today is Wednesday, the 15th of July, and I'll be with you up until the hour of 6 p.m. Good afternoon to each and every one of you. I wish you a beautiful Wednesday.

مش بالكلام. By the beautiful voice of the superstar راغب علامي here on the ride on the airwaves of Radio Jordan. 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

0: حلاوة الكسيح 100 سنة بنحل العالم.
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That was The Weeknd with Dancing in the Flames here on The Ride, your ultimate companion for a fun afternoon. Let's start now highlighting the top stories for today. So, dear listeners, His Majesty King Abdullah has departed the kingdom today for Qatar to offer condolences to His Highness Qatari Emir Sheikh Tamim bin Hamad Al Thani on the passing of his father, the late Sheikh Hamad bin Khalifa Al Thani. His Majesty is accompanied on the visit by His Royal Highness Prince Faisal bin Al Hussein.

Good afternoon, everyone, and welcome back to The Ride here on Radio Jordan, the station you grew up with. Let's continue highlighting the top stories for today. So, dear listeners, Deputy Prime Minister and Minister of Foreign and Expatriates Affairs, Ayman al-Safadi, held talks in Washington with U.S. Secretary of State Marco Rubio, focusing on Jordan-U.S. relations and developments in the region. The two ministers affirmed the depth of the Jordanian-American partnership and their shared interest in further developing cooperation across various fields. Safadi and Rubio discussed regional developments and efforts to end escalation and restore calm in the region. Safadi stressed the importance of adhering to the ceasefire agreement between the United States and Iran and reaching a comprehensive solution to the crisis.

justice that addresses the causes of the conflict, guarantees freedom of navigation in the Strait of Hormuz in accordance with international law, and supports lasting security and stability. Also, the two ministers condemned Iranian attacks against Jordan and Gulf Cooperation Council countries.

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Now, back to our top stories for today. So Jordan's air defense system successfully intercepted and shot down three ballistic missiles launched from Iran today. A military source at the General Command of the Jordan Armed Forces, the Arab Army, said the interception operation was executed in accordance with established operational and defensive measures to protect the kingdom's sovereignty, security, and citizens. According to the source, the incident caused no casualties or material damage. So, my friends, we'll be back after the news summary at exactly 5. Stay tuned for the second part of The Ride here on Radio Jordan 96.3 FM, your ultimate companion for a fun and lively afternoon. This is Umar Al-Abdullah with a mix of national songs that will take us to the news.

0: 5 p.m. is the time here at Radio Jordan. His Majesty King Abdullah has departed the kingdom today for Qatar to offer condolences to His Highness Qatari Emir Sheikh Tamim bin Hamad Al Thani on the passing of his father, the late Sheikh Hamad bin Khalifa Al Thani. His Majesty is accompanied on the visit by His Royal Highness Prince Faisal bin Al Hussein. Jordan's air defense system successfully intercepted and shot down three ballistic missiles launched from Iran today. The military source at the General Command of the Jordan Armed Forces, the Arab Army, said the interception operation was executed in accordance with established operational and defensive measures to protect the kingdom's sovereignty, security, and citizens. According to the source, the incident caused no casualties or material damage. Local medical sources in Gaza said four members of the same family, including a woman and her child, were killed early in the morning in an Israeli helicopter strike targeting a house in Deir el-Balah in the central Gaza Strip. The sources said shelling and attacks continued across several other areas in the Palestinian Strip. Iran's army said at least seven personnel were killed in U.S. strikes on an Iranian military base in Banpur overnight. The army said that the strikes were intended to cause maximum casualties, with 13 missiles hitting a guest house, guard posts, and accommodation facilities at the base near the southeastern city of Iran Shahr. Meanwhile, Iran announced today that it had launched drone attacks against multiple U.S. positions in the Middle East. The Russian Defense Ministry said its forces continued overnight attacks on Ukrainian ports handling shipments destined for the Ukrainian military. The ministry said it targeted several sites in the ports of Ukraine's Odessa region with the precision-guided munitions and attack drones. And moderate weather is expected across the country tonight, with lows at 23 degrees in Amman, 28 in the Dead Sea and Aqaba. And that is the end of the news summary at nearly 3 minutes past the hour.
1: النفايات اللي بترمى بالشارع مش بس بتأثر على البيئة وبتشوه المنظر، هي كلفة زيادة، هي تعب زيادة، وهي صورة غلط بنورجيها للسياح عنا. لما تتراكم النفايات بيزيد الحمل على عمال الوطن وبتكلف بلدنا ملايين كل سنة، وبرمية صغيرة ممكن نعرض حالنا لمخالفة مالية. هالسلوك عيب لأنه ممكن يبين بسيط بس ضرره على البلد كبير. خلونا نوقف رمي النفايات في الأماكن غير المخصصة إلها، ونخلي الأردن نظيف ومثل ما بنحبه.
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Good afternoon, everyone, and welcome to the second part of the show. Today is the 15th of July, 2026. In this hour, as I told you before, we're going to talk about how to boost your self-confidence. But before, here's a look at the weather forecast. Moderate weather is expected across the country tonight, with lows at 23 degrees in Amman, 28 in the Dead Sea and Aqaba. You're tuned in to Radio Jordan, and this is The Ride, the Wednesday afternoon show here on 96.3, 99.7, as well as 90.9 on the FM dial, and across the world, it's jrtv.gov.jo. May all your dreams come true. Have a great day and enjoy the music. The best of yesterday and today here on Radio Jordan, the station you grew up with.

All right, my friends, in this part of the show, we'll discuss some steps that can help you boost your self-confidence. So, my friends, rising early is a habit that many confident people swear by. Waking up early gives you a head start on the day. It's a quiet time when there are fewer distractions, allowing you to focus on your goals and aspirations. This alone time can be utilized for self-reflection, setting goals, and planning your day. Remember, it doesn't have to be a drastic change. Start by waking up 15 minutes earlier than usual and gradually increase the time as you become comfortable with the routine.

0: Some films end when the credits roll. Others begin there. They stay with us beyond the frame. Join the 7th Amman International Film Festival, Awwal Film, from the 26th of July to the 3rd of August. 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
1: النفايات اللي بترمى بالشارع مش بس بتأثر على البيئة وبتشوه المنظر، هي كلفة زيادة، هي تعب زيادة، وهي صورة غلط بنورجيها للسياح عنا. لما تتراكم النفايات بيزيد الحمل على عمال الوطن، وبتكلف بلدنا ملايين كل سنة، وبرمية صغيرة ممكن نعرض حالنا لمخالفة مالية. هالسلوك عيب لأنه ممكن يبين بسيط بس ضرره على البلد كبير. خلونا نوقف رمي النفايات في الأماكن غير المخصصة إلها، ونخلي الأردن نظيف ومثل ما بنحبه.
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If you have just joined us, welcome on board. This is the second hour of the ride, the afternoon show here on Radio Jordan 96.3 FM. Let's continue talking about some steps that can help you boost your self-confidence. So to boost your self-confidence, always remember that exercise is more than just about staying fit and healthy. It is about setting a goal for yourself every day and achieving it. Exercise releases endorphins, the feel-good hormones, which naturally boost your mood. Whether it is a brisk walk, a quick yoga session, or an intense workout, moving your body in the morning can work wonders for your self-confidence.

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I hope you're having a good time listening to Radio Jordan. This is The Ride, the Wednesday afternoon show, and I'll be with you up until the hour of 6 p.m. May your afternoon be filled with good fortune and happiness. Good afternoon to all of you, dear listeners. Let's talk now about some sports news. The second semi-finals match of the FIFA World Cup between Argentina and England kicks off tonight. The match will be held at 10 p.m. Jordan local time at Atlanta Stadium in the United States of America. The winner of today's match will face Spain in the final to determine the 2026 FIFA World Cup champion, while the loser will meet France to determine the third and fourth place.

Locked Up With You, a beautiful song on Radio Jordan, the station you grew up with. Welcome back to The Ride, everyone. If you're just joining us, we're dedicating the show to talk about some steps to help you boost your self-confidence. So meditation is a habit often associated with spiritual and mindfulness experts. But did you know that many successful and confident people make meditation a part of their morning routine? So regular meditation has been scientifically proven to reduce stress and anxiety, increase focus, and promote emotional health, all key components of building confidence.

Good afternoon to each and every one of you out there. This is The Ride here on Radio Jordan, playing all the tunes you know and love. So my friends, I'm afraid my time is up for now. Thank you for joining us on The Ride this afternoon. Until next time, this is Sausan wishing you all the best. Stay safe. Keep tuning in to Radio Jordan. Have a nice weekend and goodbye.

6 p.m. is the time here at Radio Jordan. His Majesty the King extends condolences to Qatar's Emir Sheikh Tamim Al Thani over the passing of his father. Jordan's air defenses intercept and shoot down

Round 3 ballistic missiles launched from Iran. And Russia says it struck Ukrainian ports handling shipments destined for the Ukrainian military. Those were the main points, and now the news in detail. His Majesty King Abdullah has departed the kingdom today for Qatar to offer condolences to Qatar's Emir, Sheikh Tamim bin Hamad Al Thani, on the passing of his father, the late Sheikh Hamad bin Khalifa Al Thani. His Majesty is accompanied on the visit by His Royal Highness Prince Faisal bin Al Hussein. Jordan's air defense systems successfully intercepted and shot down three ballistic missiles launched from Iran today. A military source at the General Command of the Jordan Armed Forces said that the interception operation was executed in the accordance with established operational and defensive measures to protect the kingdom's sovereignty, security, and citizens. According to the source, the incident caused no casualties or material damage. Arab states, including Saudi Arabia, Qatar, and the United Arab Emirates, have strongly denounced Iran's repeated attacks on Jordan, Kuwait, and Bahrain, describing them as a dangerous escalation that threatens regional security and stability. The separate condemnation statements said the Iranian strikes violate the principles of international law, the UN Charter, and the Charter of the Organization of Islamic Cooperation. They also affirmed full solidarity with Jordan, Kuwait, and Bahrain, and expressed support for all measures the three nations take to safeguard their security, sovereignty, and the safety of their people. Over to the Gaza Strip, where health officials said Israeli strikes across the enclave has killed 13 Palestinians and wounded many others in the past 24 hours. Officials added that the total number of people killed since the ceasefire on October the 11th, 2025, reached 1,123, while the total number of casualties reached 3,616. They also said that the total deaths since the beginning of the aggression on October the 7th, 2023, amounted to 73,246 people and more than 173,700 injuries. Iran's army has said at least seven personnel were killed in U.S. strikes on an Iranian military base in Banpur overnight. The army said that the strikes were intended to cause maximum casualties, with 13 missiles hitting a guest house, guards ports, and accommodation facilities at the base near the southeastern city of Iran Shahr. The Iranian military promised a decisive response to the attack. Yesterday, U.S. President Donald Trump reimposed a naval blockade of all Iranian ports and threatened to hit power plants and bridges next week unless Tehran resumes negotiations. Meanwhile, the U.S. military said it began a fresh round of strikes to continue degrading Iranian capabilities used to attack commercial shipping in the Strait of Hormuz. The Russian Defense Ministry said its forces continued overnight attacks on Ukrainian ports handling shipments destined for the Ukrainian military. The ministry said it targeted several sites in the ports of Ukraine's Odessa region with precision-guided munitions and attack drones. And in our sports news, the second semifinals match of the FIFA World Cup between Argentina and England kicks off tonight. The match will be held at 10 p.m. Jordan local time at Atlanta Stadium in the United States of America. The winner of today's match will face Spain in the final to determine the 2026 FIFA World Cup champion, while the loser will meet France to determine the third and fourth place. And to end this hour's news bulletin, here are the main points once again.

His Majesty the King extends condolences to Qatar's Emir Sheikh Tamim Al Thani over the passing of his father. Jordan air defenses intercept and shoot down three ballistic missiles launched from Iran. And Arab states condemn Iranian attacks on Jordan, Kuwait, and Bahrain. And finally, here's a look at the weather forecast. Moderate weather is expected across the country tonight, with lows at 23 degrees in Amman, 28 in the Dead Sea and Aqaba. Relatively hot weather is forecast in most regions tonight, hot in the Dead Sea and Aqaba, with highs at 43 degrees in Amman and 42 in Aqaba. And that is the end of the news at nearly 6 minutes past the hour.

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And I ended up somewhere I couldn't explain. 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

0: 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But this one is here to stay forever.
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0: under the royal patronage. Four decades of culture, art, and creativity, and experiences that have remained in the memory of generations. The 40th edition of the Jerash Festival begins on July 23rd and continues until August 2nd, 2026. More than 212 cultural, artistic, heritage, and family events, alongside musical and vocal evenings, folkloric performances, children's and family activities, and new experiences that enrich every visitor's experience in the ancient city. 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

0: under the royal patronage. 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
1: in Amman, 99.7 in Aqaba, 90.9 in the north, 96.1 in the Dead Sea and the Jordan Valley, and worldwide, jrtv.gov.co
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0: What's on your mind? That's what I thought. Banging out more rock. Hey, we only stop the music when we feel like it. And right now, we don't feel like doing that.
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0: Rocks.

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Just the basic facts. 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

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We're always there for you. 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

Lost its faith, our colors will fade eventually. 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